0: 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Cabo do FM.
1: 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I was listening to the album. Good fucking luck. You're on your own.

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1: 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Yeah, yeah.
2: Hey. Cava do FM, toca em si.

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0: Black holes are a region of space where matter has condensed to such a high density that the gravity at its surface is so high that you cannot escape it. 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And once you fall in, you are never going to...
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1: 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Would you rescue me? Would you rescue me when I'm by myself? 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

0: 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Would you rescue me? Would you rescue me? Would you rescue me when I'm by myself? When I need your love, if I need your help, would you rescue me? 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
1: 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Toca em si.